0: John Chombi here, subbing for new mama Elena. We're talking with Little Big Town, our host this week on Backstage Country. We've got It's a Dying Art, their brand new album just released last Friday. So you're going to be out on a full theater tour.
1: Yes.
0: Theater tour. This is not amphitheater. This is theater.
1: No, it's like the theaters. Iconic, beautiful, you know, like the Fox in Atlanta and the Chicago Theater.
0: I'm going to try to take somebody from Chicago to see the one.
1: Okay.
0: Anyway, how are you incorporating this album into the tour? Because you have to play your hits, obviously.
2: Yeah. You know, it ties in with the sonic picture. The acoustics in these theaters are just incredible. It's a great place to experience music and for people to really, you know, the tour's called
3: For the Art of It.
2: And so just to appreciate the art in just the building and the architecture alone. But these are the greatest, we feel like some of the best venues to showcase this record and this music and for people to really, you know, tune in and listen.
3: And it'll be a great mix of the new songs and the ones that the fans have loved for years.
0: But the theater tour makes a lot of sense for you guys because of where, you know, your evolution. It just seems like this, listening to the album, this would be a perfect place to hear it.
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3: 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Welcome back to a brand new hour of Backstage Country. I'm Philip, and we're your co-hosts all this week. Little Big Town, along with our longtime friend, Mr. John Chobby.
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5: 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We're in the-

0: John Chombi here, subbing for new mama Elena. We're talking with Little Big Town, our host this week on Backstage Country. We've got It's a Dying Art, their brand new album just released last Friday. And as I mentioned with the Sucker for a Song earlier, it seems to be an order to these songs on the album. Is there?
1: Mm-hmm. Absolutely.
2: Very yeah, because they were in a different order for a long time.
3: And the sequencing is another part of making a record.
0: Yeah, that's some people don't really. I mean, I've seen albums come out and you just can't figure out why is this here.
3: We have always been about the importance of sequencing. You know, those are the things that tie records together. That flow, that ebb and flow through more emotional things and leading into things that then are a little lighter in spirit. You know, it's kind of a journey through a record, and we've always just found that to be really important and not something you just slap on the back of a record that, you know, some random order.
4: And also I think sequencing is important for no skips. You know, if a record in its entirety is interesting to listen to, and if you go, yeah, that song should come next and that song should come next, maybe you'll get less skips. We don't want to make a record that has skips.
1: It's good to have a vinyl. You know, when you listen to our vinyls, I just put the record on and let it play.
4: Right.
1: You know, until you flip the side.
0: That's all I remember. That makes a lot of sense because, again, you want people to listen to the whole thing.
3: Mm-hmm. Yeah.
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0: algorithms and is very, very difficult. I can't imagine as a new artist how challenging it is for them. And yet at the same time, the way it changes every day, it puts us all on even playing field. Mm-hmm. But it is a full-time job, you know? You know it.
1: To keep it in front of people.
0: Yeah, just to get out there and go, hey, we'd love for you to listen to our music, you know? And that is it's a big, big part of artistry now.
2: Mm-hmm. Well, it depends. And again, from my standpoint, I'm looking, you know, I see you guys periodically, you know, on socials. And then I go down the rabbit hole of father's daughters. Mm-hmm. And then all of a sudden, that's all I'm seeing.
3: Yeah.
4: That's your algorithm.
2: For like about 6 months.
3: Yeah.
2: And then back. So that's been, you got to, on top of that, you have to dig in the middle of all that. It's just become such a different, you know, experience than it was 20 some years ago.
3: Yeah.
0: It's like sometimes I look at my algorithm and I go, why do I only get sharks? Like, sharks in the ocean.
1: The things you're scared of.
0: So then I have to hold up my phone and be like, puppy dogs.
3: Yeah.
0: Music.
2: I love it.
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2: What's going on, Backstage Country? This is Jimmy from Little Big Town, your host all week long with John Shambi, our buddy, and in for new mama Elena. Hope everything is good with her.
3: She is doing great, and we'll be back by mid-October. Thank God, for sure. And it says hi and come back. She also says hi and to come on back when she's here. Are you ready to kick off a brand new hour?
4: Yes. We are. It's time to get rolling with lots of your favorite country music, behind-the-scenes stories from us, and more. 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Take my

0: John Chompy here, subbing for new mama Elena. We're talking with Little Big Town, our host this week on Backstage Country. We've got It's a Dying Art, their brand new album just released last Friday. Is this something that your fans would expect from Little Big Town, or have you jumped out of the proverbial box a little bit with this?
1: I think it sounds completely like a record that we would make, that the fans would expect from us. It has lots of those flavors of our history and embedded into the production and stuff. And yet, we didn't have a box this time, so we weren't worried about anything. You know, we were like, we can take chances if we want to. We can do whatever we want to do. And I love the fact that top to bottom, it was just like storytelling, and the production is telling a story. The sequences, the art is, all of it is welcoming, hopefully, the fan into the world that were this moment of time for us.
2: And even the way you hear our voices recorded is a new, fresh perspective with Dina.
3: 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But at the same time, I think it feels new and fresh sonically, just the sparseness, but the way the instrumentation and voices are still in your face.
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0: 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More continuous country favorites coming up. We're putting together another 12 in a row right now. The music is back on next.
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12: I think the underlying theme is Proverbs 3, 4 through 6, trust in the Lord with all your heart. Lean not on your own understanding. I was trusting in myself. I was making good money. I was idolizing the lifestyle. I was putting everything on my shoulders, saying, I'm doing all of this. I'm creating all this. I'm thinking about all this. I'm doing all this. And then Granger decided to leave touring. Parker decided to leave to go to Washington, D.C. It's like a lot of different moving parts here, but sure. Parker left Yee, so I had to run Yee myself. Granger was leaving music. And so, you know, I had to deal with that. And I was like, all right, cool. I'm just going to get up earlier. I'm going to work out harder. I'm going to do 3 workouts. I'm going to, you know, time block all this. And then I just broke down and I was like, Lord,

0: 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I broke down. 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I can't do this. I thought I could. I need you.
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0: Thanks so much for staying up with us. 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
1: Okay, asking this question, we've been talking about on the show, what's something that concerns you? And then I kind of flip it with this topic, asking this question, what is something that eases your mind? You could say it's something that eases your mind while, you know, instead of being concerned, this eases your mind instead of that. What is something like that for you? Because I think if I open up the phone lines and take your call, you can be someone that encourages someone else that might be really concerned right now. So what's a method by which you ease your mind? 866-607-8383.
2: 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But if I need to, you know, reduce anxiety or whatever, I call my mom. You know, I might be 52 years old almost, but I still need my mom. But she helps me, you know, make peace with everything and where I can go to sleep. And if I can't get a hold of her, she's not available, then I just pray. But keep up the good work, and I love listening to your show, and have a good night.
1: Hey, I appreciate it. You have a good night, too, and there is something about that familiar voice, right? You know, even going as far as saying a mom, you know, hearing mom's voice, there's something to be said for that, something so comforting, and thank God you've got a good mama for that. 866-607-8383.
3: 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It'll make you feel so much better and give you peace you never thought you'd have before, and that's what I do.
1: Amen. 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I knew that's where you were going with that. As soon as you called in, I knew that's where you were going. 866-607-8383.
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0: loves talking about history, and he's even got the diploma to prove it. It's time for This Day in History on After Midnight with Granger Smith.
1: On this day, September the 15th, 1858, the first transcontinental mail service to San Francisco began. 1928, penicillin was discovered while studying influenza. 1949, The Lone Ranger premiered on ABC. 1954, that famous Marilyn Monroe skirt scene was filmed where it was blown up by a subway vent. 1963, a bomb exploded during Sunday morning services at the 16th Street Baptist Church in Birmingham, Alabama, killing four young girls. 1978, boxer Muhammad Ali defeated Leon Spinks at the Louisiana Superdome in New Orleans to win the world heavyweight boxing title for the third time in his career, the first fighter to ever do so. Following his victory, Ali retired from boxing. 2003, Miranda Lambert signed her first record deal with Epic Records after appearing on that season of Nashville Star. Some famous birthdays include Prince Henry, actor Tom Hardy, explorer Marco Polo, reality star Lisa Vanderpump, actor Tommy Lee Jones, President William Howard Taft, and NFL great Dan Marino. Those are just a few things that went down on this day in history.
0: Thanks for staying up all night here on After Midnight with Granger Smith.
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13: 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My will.

0: in the night, alive. Thanks for hanging out here on After Midnight with Granger Smith.
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0: truth. Here's a good news story. Man off the streets after 10 years gets his own home. The story is about Ronald Dozier. He was a homeless man for a decade before Greenboro's Housing First Plus initiative housed him. The program pairs permanent housing with support services, and he said he's walking into his new apartment and it feels like a dream. The city is working to house 4 more people through this program. That's a good news story.
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0: 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You're locked in to After Midnight with Granger Smith.
1: 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It's hard.

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1: Good morning. The technology industry is urgently warning about the potential harm of artificial intelligence, but political inaction in Washington poses a challenge. President Trump leads opposition to calls for greater oversight, dismissing them as a conspiracy on Monday. Iraq faces two major deadlines at the end of September. The U.S. military is set to end its decades-long presence, with remaining troops in northern Iraq withdrawing by the agreed deadline. The Iraqi government has linked this withdrawal to the disarmament of militias, but many groups show no signs of complying. New Hampshire has new protections aimed at preventing cryptocurrency ATM scams. The law limits transactions to $2,000 a day and requires a 48-hour hold on a customer's first transaction. It also provides refunds for fraudulent transactions reported within 14 days. The law takes effect December 16th. Keene residents will have another chance Wednesday night to weigh in on the proposed Gilbo Avenue Solar Pavilion. Revised designs will be presented, followed by a question and answer session and community feedback. The meeting is Wednesday at 6 at Cohen Hall in the Keene Public Library. The Vermont Almanac is calling it a run after six editions. The nonprofit behind the annual publication says it has run out of steam and will not publish a seventh edition. Anyone interested in helping carry the almanac forward is asked to reach out to the organization directly. Mainly sunny, high 67 to 71. In the Mikey Now News Center, I'm Kelsey Johnson.
2: 98.7 Wing Country. Good morning, Wing Country. It's Shauna in for Mark, who's on vacation. I have lots of fun stuff to share with you a little bit later. Luke Bryan on the way too. Right now, it's

0: 98.7 Wink Country. As I mentioned, Mark's on vacation, and I hope he's doing something fun, and maybe he goes on like a thrilling adventure like I did. I learned something last week on vacation. Apparently, I'm not built for Mount Washington weather. I went up on the Cog Railway, and I thought I was actually auditioning for a job with the Weather Channel, and like I felt like Jim Cantore, really. 60 mile per hour wind gusts, sleet flying sideways. I was really like one dramatic jacket flap away from being Jim Cantore too. What an incredible experience. So if you've never been up Mount Washington, and if you're like me, I'm not an outdoor girl, so a train ride was perfect. And I'm even afraid of heights. And it was like, it was really cool. It was pretty smooth and it was amazing views. And yeah, the most I did was hike from my car to the train station in the parking lot. And then when they got us to the top, I did climb the rocks to get to that sign because I definitely needed to take our picture at the summit. So that was pretty cool. So hopefully Mark is doing something really fun like that. Coming up, I've got Luke Combs on the way. A 98.7 Wink Country.
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0: 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It's going to be a gorgeous day in Wink Country, and that's right, some clouds, but mostly sunny in the low 70s, partly cloudy tonight in the low 50s, some clouds and sun tomorrow in the upper 70s, and for your Thursday, sun and clouds, chance of rain, about 77 degrees, not so bad. 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
1: Good morning. The U.S. Supreme Court has rejected President Trump's attempt to limit mail voting by imposing new postal service regulations for the midterm elections. The decision announced late Monday allows mail voting to continue as usual. President Vladimir Zelensky says Ukraine is ready to stop strikes on Russian territory if allies secure a Russian commitment not to hit Ukraine's infrastructure. His comments Monday followed President Trump's claim that Russia and Ukraine agreed to not target each other's energy infrastructure. New Hampshire has new protections aimed at preventing cryptocurrency ATM scams. The law limits transactions to $2,000 a day and requires a 48-hour hold on a customer's first transaction. It also provides refunds for fraudulent transactions reported within 14 days. The law takes effect December 16th. Keene residents will have another chance Wednesday night to weigh in on the proposed Gilbo Avenue Solar Pavilion. Revised designs will be presented, followed by a question and answer session and community feedback. The meeting is Wednesday at 6 at Cohen Hall in the Keene Public Library. The Vermont Almanac is calling it a run after six editions. The nonprofit behind the annual publication says it has run out of steam and will not publish a seventh edition. Anyone interested in helping carry the almanac forward is asked to reach out to the organization directly. Mainly sunny, high 67 to 71. In the Mikey Now News Center, I'm Kelsey Johnson.
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1: 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For today, looking like a great day in the Monadnock region. Sun, some clouds in the low 70s. Partly cloudy in the low 50s for tonight. Clouds and sun in the upper 70s tomorrow. And for your Thursday, sun, clouds, chance of some rain possible in the mid to upper 70s. Coming up, I've got to check in with the Music City Minute next on 98.7 Wing Country.
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1: Well, country music's rising traditional country star, Zach Topp, is coming home to Nashville for a huge career milestone. His first headlining performance at the legendary Bridgestone Arena. Now, the show is part of his expanded Cold Beer and Country Music Tour, which has added major arena dates across the country. And he's quickly becoming one of the biggest names, bringing back that classic 90s country sound, which is like my favorite. Fans compare his style to artists like George Strait, Alan Jackson, His Nashville show is going to feature special guest Lucas Nelson, making an even bigger night for country fans. And his momentum isn't slowing down. He's also announced as one of the headliners for Stagecoach 2027. And Zach, by the way, if you didn't know, went from playing bluegrass and chasing traditional country dreams to selling out arenas. Not bad for a guy who just wanted country music to sound like country music again, right? Here he is now with I Never Lie on Wing Country.
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0: 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For today, some sun, some clouds in the low 70s. Partly cloudy in the low 50s for tonight. Clouds and sun in the upper 70s for tomorrow. And for your Thursday, sun and clouds, maybe a slight chance of rain in the upper 70s. Coming up, I'm going to check in with the news for you next on 98.7 Wink Country.
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10: Good morning. The technology industry is urgently warning about the potential harm of artificial intelligence, but political inaction in Washington poses a challenge. President Trump leads opposition to calls for greater oversight, dismissing them as a conspiracy on Monday. Iraq faces two major deadlines at the end of September. The U.S. military is set to end its decades-long presence, with remaining troops in northern Iraq withdrawing by the agreed deadline. The Iraqi government has linked this withdrawal to the disarmament of militias, but many groups show no signs of complying. New Hampshire has new protections aimed at preventing cryptocurrency ATM scams. The law limits transactions to $2,000 a day and requires a 48-hour hold on a customer's first transaction. It also provides refunds for fraudulent transactions reported within 14 days. The law takes effect December 16th. Keene residents will have another chance Wednesday night to weigh in on the proposed Gilbo Avenue Solar Pavilion. Revised designs will be presented, followed by a question and answer session and community feedback. The meeting is Wednesday at 6 at Cohen Hall in the Keene Public Library. The Vermont Almanac is calling it a run after six editions. The nonprofit behind the annual publication says it has run out of steam and will not publish a seventh edition. Anyone interested?

0: interested in helping carry the almanac forward is asked to reach out to the organization directly. Mainly sunny, high 67 to 71. In the Mikey Now News Center, I'm Kelsey Johnson.
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1: 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Adam here, president and founder of Keene Pride.
2: 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We are so ready for Keene Pride Week, happening September 13th through the 20th.
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98.7 Wing Country. Dust off those country boots because Country Fest is coming. It's the Cheshire Fair Association's first annual Country Fest. It's going to be this Saturday from noon to 8 at the Cheshire Fairgrounds. Live music all day. There's going to be East Coast Combs tribute band, Rebecca and Jamie, Chris Hayes, and my band's going to be there too. We're going to be there from 6 to 8. Now, what's really cool? It's family fun all day long. Freedom Reins Therapeutic riding horse rides, iron kettle wagon rides, a cornhole tournament, yard games, scarecrow building contest, pie eating contest, food and merch vendors too. And it's going to be really cool. The Amazing Grace Animal Sanctuary, petting zoo, lots of stuff. And it's a whole fun day for the family. And tickets are only $25. Kids 12 and under are free. So you can get your tickets right at the Cheshire Fair's website or the day of, too. So come join us for the fun. Coming up, I've got to check in with the news next.

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1: Good morning. The U.S. Supreme Court has rejected President Trump's attempt to limit mail voting by imposing new postal service regulations for the midterm elections. The decision announced late Monday allows mail voting to continue as usual. President Vladimir Zelensky says Ukraine is ready to stop strikes on Russian territory if allies secure a Russian commitment not to hit Ukraine's infrastructure. His comments Monday followed President Trump's claim that Russia and Ukraine agreed to not target each other's energy infrastructure. New Hampshire has new protections aimed at preventing cryptocurrency ATM scams. The law limits transactions to $2,000 a day and requires a 48-hour hold on a customer's first transaction. It also provides refunds for fraudulent transactions reported within 14 days. The law takes effect December 16th. Keene residents will have another chance Wednesday night to weigh in on the proposed Gilbo Avenue Solar Pavilion. Revised designs will be presented, followed by a question and answer session and community feedback. The meeting is Wednesday at 6 at Cohen Hall in the Keene Public Library. The Vermont Almanac is calling it a run after six editions. The nonprofit behind the annual publication says it has run out of steam and will not publish a seventh edition. Anyone interested in helping carry the almanac forward is asked to reach out to the organization directly. Mainly sunny, high 67 to 71. In the Mikey Now News Center, I'm Kelsey Johnson.
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0: 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Sun and clouds today in Wing Country in the low 70s. Partly cloudy in the low 50s for tonight. Clouds and sun in the upper 70s tomorrow. And for your Thursday, sun and clouds, chance of some rain possible, about 77 degrees. And coming up, Bailey Zimmerman and Luke Combs on the way on 98.7 Wing Country.
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0: 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Sun and clouds today in the low 70s. Partly cloudy in the low 50s for tonight. Clouds and sun in the upper 70s tomorrow. And for your Thursday, sun and clouds, maybe a slight chance of rain possible, about 77 degrees. Coming up, I'm going to check in with the news next on Wink Country.
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9: Good morning. The technology industry is urgently warning about the potential harm of artificial intelligence, but political inaction in Washington poses a challenge. President Trump leads opposition to calls for greater oversight, dismissing them as a conspiracy on Monday. Iraq faces two major deadlines at the end of September. The U.S. military is set to end its decades-long presence with remaining troops in northern Iraq withdrawing by the agreed deadline. The Iraqi government has linked this withdrawal to the disarmament of militias, but many groups show no signs of complying. New Hampshire has new protections aimed at preventing cryptocurrency ATM scams. The law limits transactions to $2,000 a day and requires a 48-hour hold on a customer's first transaction. It also provides refunds for fraudulent transactions reported within 14 days. The law takes effect December 16th. Keene residents will have another chance Wednesday night to weigh in on the proposed Gilbo Avenue Solar Pavilion. Revised designs will be presented, followed by a question and answer session and community feedback. The meeting is Wednesday at 6 at Cohen Hall in the Keene Public Library. The Vermont Almanac is calling it a run after six editions. The nonprofit behind the annual publication says it has run out of steam and will not publish a seventh edition. Anyone interested in helping carry the almanac forward is asked to reach out to the organization directly. Mainly sunny, high 67 to 71. In the Mikey Now News Center, I'm Kelsey Johnson.
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0: 98.7 Wing Country. 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Are your shoes a few years old? Are you training for a fall race and your feet are starting to feel the ground? Maybe it's time for a new pair of hiking boots or a beautiful Patagonia fleece. 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Sun and clouds today in the low 70s, partly cloudy in the low 50s tonight. Clouds and sun in the upper 70s tomorrow. And for your Thursday, sun and clouds, slight chance of rain possible, plus 77 degrees. And coming up, Kevin Powers featuring Shaboozy next on 98.7 Wing Country.
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0: 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Well, a man in Florida allegedly called the police because he was upset about a disagreement. And during the call, officers realized he was also wanted for an unrelated crime, by the way. Police arrived, arrested him, and he literally called the police on himself and in Florida to top that, right? 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
0: Good morning. The U.S. Supreme Court has rejected President Trump's attempt to limit mail voting by imposing new postal service regulations for the midterm elections. The decision announced late Monday allows mail voting to continue as usual. President Vladimir Zelensky says Ukraine is ready to stop strikes on Russian territory if allies secure a Russian commitment not to hit Ukraine's infrastructure. His comments Monday followed President Trump's claim that Russia and Ukraine agreed to not target each other's energy infrastructure. New Hampshire has new protections aimed at preventing cryptocurrency ATM scams. The law limits transactions to $2,000 a day and requires a 48-hour hold on a customer's first transaction. It also provides refunds for fraudulent transactions reported within 14 days. The law takes effect December 16th. Keene residents will have another chance Wednesday night to weigh in on the proposed Gilbo Avenue Solar Pavilion. Revised designs will be presented, followed by a question and answer session and community feedback. The meeting is Wednesday at 6 at Cohen Hall in the Keene Public Library. The Vermont Almanac is calling it a run after 6 editions. The nonprofit behind the annual publication says it has run out of steam and will not publish a 7th edition. Anyone interested in helping carry the almanac forward is asked to reach out to the organization directly. Mainly sunny, high 67 to 71. In the Mikey Now News Center, I'm Kelsey Johnson.
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0: 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You got to have faith. Sun, some clouds, and low 70s for Wink Country. And partly cloudy in the low 50s tonight. Clouds and sun tomorrow in the upper 70s. Coming up, I've got to check in with the Music City Minute next on 98.7 Wink Country.
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8: Eleni Wilson is coming back as host of the 60th Annual CMA Awards, making her third straight year involved as the face of country music's biggest night. The show will celebrate six decades of the CMAs, and Eleni says she's honored to help celebrate the history of country music. Now, she's gone from sleeping in her car when she first moved to Nashville to now hosting one of the biggest nights in the industry. Talk about a full circle country music story, right? Eleni went from handing out CDs, trying to get anyone, someone to listen, to standing center stage hosting the CMA Awards. She is definitely becoming the next Reba, right? And she's also apparently been doing a lot of squats because she's trying to get her booty back, she says. Here she is now.

0: 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Sun and clouds in the low 70s for today, partly cloudy in the low 50s tonight. Some sun, some clouds in the upper 70s tomorrow, and sun and clouds, maybe a slight chance of rain for your Thursday, about 77 degrees. Coming up, I've got to check in with the news next on Wing Country.
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0: Good morning. The technology industry is urgently warning about the potential harm of artificial intelligence, but political inaction in Washington poses a challenge. President Trump leads opposition to calls for greater oversight, dismissing them as a conspiracy on Monday.
13: Iraq faces two major deadlines at the end of September. The U.S. military is set to end its decades-long presence with remaining troops in northern Iraq withdrawing by the agreed deadline. The Iraqi government has linked this withdrawal to the disarmament of militias, but many groups show no signs of complying. New Hampshire has new protections aimed at preventing cryptocurrency ATM scams. The law limits transactions to $2,000 a day and requires a 48-hour hold on a customer's first transaction. It also provides refunds for fraudulent transactions reported within 14 days. The law takes effect December 16th. Keene residents will have another chance Wednesday night to weigh in on the proposed Gilbo Avenue Solar Pavilion. Revised designs will be presented, followed by a question and answer session and community feedback. The meeting is Wednesday at 6 at Cohen Hall in the Keene Public Library. The Vermont Almanac is calling it a run after six editions. The nonprofit behind the annual publication says it has run out of steam and will not publish a seventh edition. Anyone interested in helping carry the almanac forward is asked to reach out to the organization directly. Mainly sunny, high 67 to 71. In the MyKeene Now News Center, I'm Kelsey Johnson.
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0: 98.7 Wink Country. 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It's the first annual Country Fest at the Cheshire Fairgrounds. 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And my band's going to be there. We're going to be playing from 6 to 8, so I want to see your smiling face, okay? Coming up, I'm going to check in with the weather next on Wink Country.
1: Here's your Tuesday Red Sox Minute presented by Samuel Adams. Red Sox enjoyed Monday off in Texas. They get ready to take on the Texas Rangers, beginning a three-game series. Texas comes into this one 74-76 overall. They are better at home with a record of 40-32. Rangers have the sixth-ranked team on base percentage in the American League at .317. Your Boston Red Sox come into this one 82-68. Overall, on the road, very good. They're 44-31, and the Red Sox have the third-best team ERA in the majors at 3.59. Of course, Wilson Contreras came back this weekend. He's got 21 doubles, 3 triples, and 26 home runs for the Red Sox. Patrick Sandoval gets the ball tonight, 7:05 pregame, 8:05 first pitch on Rewind. That is your Red Sox Minute, presented by Samuel Adams.
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0: Well, for today, some sun, some clouds in the low 70s, partly cloudy in the low 50s for tonight, and clouds and sun in the upper 70s for tomorrow.
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Coming up, I have got lots more country music on the way. Kane Brown, Chris Jansen, all the good stuff. Right now, it's Luke Bryan on 98.7 Wink Country.

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It's Shauna in for Mark, who's on vacation. Zach Brown Band and Taylor Swift on the way right now. 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

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A suspected car thief learned the hard way. Maybe he shouldn't have stolen that car. Let's talk about it coming up.

0: 98.7 Wink Country. So a suspected car thief learned the hard way that stealing a newer vehicle isn't as easy as it looks in the movies. Police say the person abandoned the vehicle shortly after taking it because they couldn't figure out how to operate parts of it. 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Cars today can confuse even honest drivers, right? Never mind somebody trying to steal one. You know, imagine committing a crime and your biggest enemy is technology. Mm-hmm. Coming up, I have got Jason Aldean next on 98.7 Wing Country.
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1: You've been dating a corporate lobbyist who actually was lobbying on behalf of Amazon at a time when you then went on to cast votes on Amazon's behalf on bills they lobbied you on. Yes, it is. Congressman,
2: that
1: absolutely is.
2: That is not true.
1: Congressman,
2: that
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2: That is not true.
0: 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Pappas dated an Amazon lobbyist and voted on 7 different bills that Amazon lobbied on. 7 bills. Then Pappas lied about it.
2: That is not true.
0: It's all true. Chris Pappas even wound up marrying the lobbyist. What else is Chris Pappas hiding? 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

0: country. More continuous country favorites coming up. We're putting together another 12 in a row right now. The music is back on next.
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11: Here's your Wing Country Monadnock Region forecast.
9: For today, some sun, some clouds in the low 70s, partly cloudy in the low 50s tonight. And for tomorrow, it's going to be clouds and sun in the upper 70s.
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today's country, 98.7 Wink Country. It's Terry hanging out here with you on your Tuesday. I've got some Scotty McCreery and Hootie and the Blowfish now. Bottle Rockets on Wink.

98.7 Wink Country lining up the hits for you. That's what we do. I've got some Megan Maroney and some Flatland Cavalry on the way right now. Jelly Roll. Let me tell

0: back.
1: Flatland Cavalry never coming back on today's Country 98.7 Wink Country. Terry hanging out here with you on your Tuesday. Hope your day is going well so far. Kenny Chesney looks like he's on the move. He's announcing the original Vibe Room Stadium Tour for 2027 with Eric Church. Fans knew something was happening when the country veteran first announced a new album. It was called Silver Sands Marina. It arrives on Friday, September 25th, and it's rare for him to put out an album and not take it on the road. So, then Kenny invited his fans to the original Vibe Room on his social media using a lanyard graphic in the video that read Vibe Room 2027. And the lanyard spun and revealed the names of the artists who would be joining him: Eric Church, Sheryl Crow, Old Dominion, and Graylin James. So that is going to be one heck of a tour. Cannot wait for that to kick off. And I'm looking. It doesn't seem like, oh, yes, we do. Oh, we are looking at April. Kicking off in Tampa, Florida, so not too bad. We don't have too long to wait. That is something to look forward to, as is Community Calendar. We'll get into that coming up next on Wink.
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0: 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More continuous country favorites coming up. We're putting together another 12 in a row right now. The music is back on next.
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13: Here's your Wind Country Monadnock region forecast.
14: Sunny skies today as we climb to 71 degrees. Partly cloudy overnight, tonight down to 49. Partly sunny on Wednesday, 80 degrees. And then on Thursday, partly sunny skies. We'll see a high of 78.
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Today's Country, 98.7 Wink Country. It's Terry hanging out here with you on your Tuesday. Looks like another sunny day. Got Luke Combs for you now. Rethink some things on Wink.

a soundtrack that makes your workday fly by. It puts you in a great mood. Good luck getting that somewhere else. 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

0: Hello, Cash. I know somebody on today's country, 98.7 Wink Country. Terry hanging out here with you. Emmys last night. And I'll tell you what, there were many times when there was not a dry eye in the house. This was one of them. Michael J. Fox brought the Emmy audience to their feet while accepting the Bob Hope Humanitarian Award. The wheelchair-bound actor took the stage to accept the honor for his contributions to Parkinson's disease research and his longtime advocacy. Michael's been battling Parkinson's since the 90s, receiving a standing ovation as he addressed the crowd with an emotional speech. Hollywood's elite are clearly moved by his speech when he explains why he initially kept his diagnosis a secret and why the support he received meant so much to him. And the audience jumped to their feet for a standing ovation as he exited the stage. The actor's only the sixth recipient of the Bob Hope Humanitarian Award since 2002, and well-deserved. We'll get a check on community calendar for you coming up next on Wink.
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12: 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And that is just one of the things going on in your neighborhood. 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

0: Swing Country. More continuous country favorites coming up. We're putting together another 12 in a row right now. The music is back on next.
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2: Here's your Wing Country Monadnock region forecast.
3: Sunshine today as we climb to 71 degrees. It'll be partly cloudy overnight tonight, down to 49. Partly sunny for Wednesday, 80 degrees. And on Thursday, partly sunny skies, a high of 78.
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Wake up with Mark in the morning. 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

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And we've got some great ones lined up. Here's Ella Langley now. Weren't for the Wind.

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98.7 Wink Country, rolling through 12 in a row for your workday. And man, are they good. I've got Luke Bryan and Taylor Swift waiting in the wings. Right now, Zach John King.

98.7 Wink Country. Wake up with Mark in the morning and keep winking while you work. We give you 12 songs in a row every hour for your workday. Got some Hudson Westbrook for you now. Painted You Pretty on Wink.

98.7 Wink Country. Terry hanging out here with you, and a serial Guinness World Record breaker. He's at it again. Wow, he's got over 200 titles to his name. And he's added another one. David Rush holds the most concurrent Guinness World Record titles. I wonder if that means he has a Guinness World Record. I don't know. He took to the racquetball court at the YMCA in Boise, Idaho to attempt a title for the most paper aircraft made in 1 hour. He said the record-keeping organization's rules require him to follow a strict sevenfold process to create each paper plane.

0: He said he had a team of assistants managing the paper supply, sliding the finished jets to the designated witnesses for verification, and tossing them to ensure they crossed the mandatory flight distance. Yep, they also had to fly. He managed to fold 415 qualifying paper airplanes in the 60-minute time frame, an average of about 8.67 seconds per plane. His May 30th attempt successfully claimed the title. He said he is now aiming to break the record for the fastest time to fold and throw an airplane, which currently stands at 4.54 seconds. I have a feeling this one also will not be much of a challenge for him. Go, Dave. We'll get a check on community calendar for you coming up next on Wink.
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0: Chris Pappas looked voters in the eye and lied. Listen to Chris Pappas confronted about dating an Amazon lobbyist while voting on 7 bills Amazon lobbied on.
1: You've been dating a corporate lobbyist who actually was lobbying on behalf of Amazon at a time when you then went on to cast votes on Amazon's behalf on bills they lobbied you on.
2: Matt.
1: Yes, it is, Congressman.
2: That's
1: absolutely
2: not true.
1: Congressman,
2: Matt,
1: absolutely is.
2: That is not true.
0: It was true. 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Then Pappas lied about it.
2: That is not true.
0: It's all true. Chris Pappas even wound up marrying the lobbyist. What else is Chris Pappas hiding? Lying. Corrupt. Chris Pappas won't look out for you in the U.S. Senate. 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

0: Went Country. More continuous country favorites coming up. We're putting together another 12 in a row right now. The music is back on next.
1: Hey, Keen, are you ready for a celebration fit for a queen? I'm Adam Tepfer, Keen Pride founder and board president.
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2: You heard that right. 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
3: 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Sunshine today as we climb to 71 degrees. Partly cloudy skies overnight. Tonight we'll get down to about 49. Partly sunny on Wednesday, 80. And on Thursday, partly sunny skies, a high of 78 degrees.
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It's Terry hanging out here with you. Hope your day is going well. I've got Tucker Wetmore for you now. 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

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I've got Old Dominion and Kenny Chesney on the way. Right now, here's Ella Langley, Loving Life Again on Wayne Country.

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0: Nate Smith, World on Fire on today's country, 98.7 Wink Country. It's Terry here, and the full lineup for the 2027 Stagecoach Music Festival is here, and there are some stunning inclusions. One notable main stage exclusion, but we'll get there. As suspected, Florida Georgia Line is playing next April's Stagecoach, but they won't be playing the main stage. Instead, Tyler Hubbard and Brian Kelly are doing a late night show on the Mustang stage. Not clear which night they'll perform at the moment. Stagecoach runs April 23rd through the 25th in Indio, California. Riley Green, Zach Topp, and Garth Brooks are the three headliners. Hardy, Willie Nelson, and Kelly Clarkson will serve as direct support. I'm kind of psyched about the Kelly Clarkson part of it. The lineup for next year's Stagecoach is rooted in traditional country. All three headliners living in that space, plus supports like Willie Nelson. Yeah. As always, there are well-known classic rock art acts like Journey, David Lee Roth, and a few legendary country artists as well. Those artists are a bit more contemporary than usual, however. Jody Messina enjoyed most of her success in the late 90s and early 2000s, and Gretchen Wilson broke with Redneck Woman in 2004, but I love them both, so I'm okay with it. Stagecoach 2027 is going to be awesome. I just wish I could go. That's all I'm saying. We'll get a check on your weather forecast for you coming up next. Oh, and we'll get a community calendar in there for you as well. Stick around.
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1: 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We're putting together another 12 in a row right now. 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
6: 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Sunshine today as we climb to 71 degrees. It'll be partly cloudy overnight, down to 49. On Wednesday, partly sunny, 80. And on Thursday, partly sunny skies, a high of 78 degrees.
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98.7 Wink Country. Looks like that's going to do it for me today. My Tuesday, I'm done. But it's okay. I'll be back tomorrow. It's only Tuesday. We got the rest of the week. No panic. No panic. Here's Luke Combs, Sleepless in a Hotel Room on Wink. I can hear

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0: growing country. More continuous country favorites coming up. We're putting together another 12 in a row right now. The music is back on next.
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0: Hey, Wink Country. More continuous country favorites coming up. We're putting together another 12 in a row right now. The music is back on next.
1: 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New England Patriots football lives right here on 98.7 Wink Country. From kickoff to final whistle, we're your home for every Patriots game this season. 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
1: 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And I thought, oh, she'll be back, till she turned around and pointed at the wall and said,

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0: Hey, Wink Country. More continuous country favorites coming up. We're putting together another 12 in a row right now. The music is back on next.
1: 1996, everyone was doing the Macarena. The dot-com boom began, and John Sununu was elected to Congress. He voted to give huge tax breaks to Big Pharma and sided with insurance companies, and then went to work for them, raking in up to $35 million. Chris Pappas is fighting that kind of corruption, refusing corporate PAC money, and working to lower costs.
2: I'm Chris Pappas, candidate for U.S. Senate. I approve this message because I will never sell out New Hampshire.
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0: Swing Country. More continuous country favorites coming up. We're putting together another 12 in a row right now. The music is back on next.
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3: 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Welcome to Backstage Country. Little Big Town is here with us this week. So happy you're finally back.
4: 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It's so nice to be back with you. 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

0: John Chombi here, subbing for new mama Elena. We're talking with Little Big Town, our host this week on Backstage Country. We've got It's a Dying Art, their brand new album just released last Friday. All right, so what keeps bringing you back into a studio? Four of you together.
1: I think the love of music and still enamored with where it can take you and lead you creatively. I personally think it's the closest thing we have to magic.
2: I was about to say, making magic is like, how exciting
0: and
2: is that?
0: Walk away from this any time and you'll be fine.
2: I don't know if that,
1: yeah. But we just love music and the creative process of exploring all of that. I think we just keep finding new ways to do that and just loving it after all this time.
3: Yeah, it's a joy to remind people to dream, you know, and to believe. And so much happens in a song that can't happen in any other way. And so whether it's healing or you're able to identify with grief in a way that leads you to healing, you know, it's like, it truly is a magical gift. And so, yeah, it's just like the chasing it down is a real joy. Just being able to still do it for 26 years is a joy. And I don't know, it's storytelling that keeps us going. It really is.
0: Well, it's really good storytelling.
3: Thank you.
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